Hello, this is Greek Music Express brought to you by the Voice of Greece. Our imaginary train is driven by our sound engineer, Tasos Bakasietas, and by myself, Heracles Kanemi. Today and throughout this week, we have been listening to soothing instrumentals while exploring the connection between music, wellness, and mental health. Welcome aboard Greek Music Express, Artist Nation, Greek Ambient, Part 3.

Here is an excerpt from Music and Health, What You Need to Know, published on nccih.nih.gov. Can music be good for you? Yes, according to a growing body of research, listening to or making music affects the brain in ways that may help promote health and manage disease symptoms. Performing or listening to music activates a variety of structures in the brain that are involved in thinking,

than non-musicians, with particularly noticeable changes in people who started their musical training at an early age. We started this journey with Midland by Michalis Nikoloudis. Next, Michalis Kubios and the Aegean Melancholy.

Increasing evidence suggests that music-based interventions may be helpful for health conditions that occur during childhood, adulthood, or aging. However, because much of the research on music-based interventions is preliminary, few definite conclusions about their effects have been reached. Many reports on the potential benefits of music-based interventions come from observations of individuals or small groups of people. Evidence of this type is valuable for suggesting new ideas, but carefully designed, scientifically rigorous studies of larger numbers of people are needed to provide stronger evidence on whether music-based interventions are effective for specific purposes. Next, Sunny Day by Dimitris Papadimitriou.

Music therapy is a health profession in which music is used within a therapeutic relationship to address physical, emotional, cognitive, and social needs. The term music therapy is not a description of a specific type of intervention. Instead, it indicates the education, the training, and credentials of the therapist who is delivering the intervention. Music therapy may involve a variety of different activities, including music improvisation, music listening, songwriting, music performance, and learning through music. Music therapists may work in many different settings, such as hospitals, outpatient clinics, nursing homes, senior centers, rehabilitation facilities, or schools. Next, Yorgos Stavrianos and Summer Paths.

Music and health, what you need to know, reads as follows. In general, research studies of music-based interventions do not show any negative effects. However, listening to music at too high a volume can contribute to noise-induced hearing loss. In addition, because music can be associated with strong memories or emotional reactions, some people may be distressed by exposure to specific pieces or types of music. Extensive playing of musical instruments can lead to pain and injury. Music-based interventions that involve exercise or other types of movement could also lead to injury if appropriate safety precautions are not taken. The preliminary research that has been done so far suggests that music-based interventions may be helpful for anxiety, depressive symptoms and pain associated with a variety of health conditions, as well as for some other symptoms associated with dementia, Parkinson's disease and other conditions. Next, Utis by Michalis Grigoriou.

now let's turn to an introduction to music's growing role in the wellness industry by Anna Hudson, published on music business journal. The global wellness economy is currently growing 1.5 times faster than the rate of the global consumer economy. More and more people are prioritizing their health and well-being, and wellness companies are stepping up to fill this rising demand. As the wellness economy grows and more companies are being created, more of a space has been made for music to become part of this growth. Music has long been proven to relieve stress, improve one's physical health, and help humans cope with grief. Next, Manolis Galiatsos, Life from Beneath.

Peloton is a fitness company that provides machines and independent class programs for its members. Peloton's engagement options regarding music are quite extensive. Members can download playlists, request songs, and find new music all within the online platform. Peloton has clearly created one of the largest fitness-related spaces for music and wellness to interact. As of 2022, Peloton licenses over 4 million tracks. According to Goldman Sachs' Music in the Air report of 2023, Peloton actually paid the music industry more than TikTok did. Both of these platforms were considered to be emerging platforms, a category making up 14% of the record industry's total revenue. As a major contributor to the recording industry's revenue, Peloton is a prominent example of a growing space for music to exist and thrive within the fitness sector of the wellness industry. Next, Kaladzopoulos and Water Drops.

Wellness apps such as Calm focus on benefiting users' mental health through meditation mindfulness, featuring music and calming soundscapes. Calm utilizes music and artists in unique and new ways, featuring bedtime stories, exclusive in-app music releases, and more. Its content is created to assist users with meditation, mindfulness, and sleep. Calm, an app of over 50 million downloads, features personalizable music options ranging from curated and manually created playlists to natural ambiences. Calm features over 15 different types of rain sounds and more unique options such as submarine ambience. The efficacy of the platform has been tested and proven to help the mental health of college students who participated in an 8-week study while using the app. Students found that their stress levels were reduced and mindfulness and self-compassion levels improved. Next, Plavo Stress.

Ed.org concludes, alongside integrating their music into popular wellness apps, record labels are also working with startups to create more movement within the wellness industry. Universal Music Group's innovation department does just that. Its self-described purpose is to drive significant ethical and responsible innovation in the music tech ecosystem through the development of the next generation of diverse music-related startups and entrepreneurs who accelerate the next wave of transformation. One such startup that UMG has worked on is Solos, an audio wellness app and venture currently available for free download in the UK. The app creates curated audio sessions aimed to assist the user's focus, relaxation, and sleep. Solos' work is entirely backed by and proven to be successful through research. It regularly conducts in-house research studies, and its music is chosen based on decades of secondary peer-reviewed scientific literature on the cognitive impact of different acoustic and compositional properties of audio. Next, the fire.

Professor Alfred Eraglio writes in his article The Powerful Connection Between Music and Health, published on Yamaha Music Connect, whether you're experiencing physical or mental health struggles, or you're seeking out proactive therapeutic measures, music can play a positive role. People do not need a plethora of scientific information to know that music is a restorative force in this world. Think about this idea in its most simplified, non-scientific form. Listening to music is used in everyday life to improve our mood, to reduce stress, and to rid us of our negative emotions. Interestingly, music is scientifically viewed as a performance enhancer for sporting activities. In fact, many people struggle to physically exert themselves without listening to music. Next, Quasitron and Space Lab.

Hub.europe.yamaha.com concludes. Listening to music releases dopamine and natural opioids. These pleasure receptors block out fatigue and pain. Applying music to other, less arduous pursuits has the same results. For instance, listening to music can improve cognitive performance and performance in the workplace. But making and listening to music at all ages, even in elderly people and in a lot of clinical conditions, can also result in health and wellness benefits such as psychological and cognitive empowerment. Even in the field of dementia, approaches involving music can improve psychobehavioral disorders and communication. Music, especially rhythm, is also used in the field of neuromotor rehabilitation, primarily for patients who have had a stroke, Parkinson's disease, multiple sclerosis condition, and other neurological diseases. Through the lens of therapeutic and rehabilitative treatments and research, it is clear that making music a significant part of your life is beneficial for your long-term health and wellness.

Well, with this beautiful space music instrumental by Dimitris Papadimitriou, I'm afraid that part three of our week-long tribute to Greek ambient music has come to an end. Today we listen to a selection of trippy, dreamlike instrumentals by artists such as Michalis Grigoriou, Panagiotis Kalatzopoulos and Stereo Nova. Now it's time to tell you goodbye with Dance with the Wind by Stavros Lantzias. From our sound engineer, Tasos Bakasietas, and from myself, Hercules Kanamu, peace and love, and keep believing in the miracle of Greek music.

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1: Hello from Athens. Here is the latest news in English from Hellenic news broadcaster ERT and the Voice of Greece. Good morning, good afternoon, good evening, whichever part of the world you're in. I'm Katerina Badzaki with Nikos Klavanitis on sound. From Greece to the world, here are today's top stories on this May the 13th, 2026. Turkey's ruling AKP party is preparing new legislation tied to the Blue Homeland Maritime Doctrine, aiming to legally define and secure what Ankara describes as its sovereign rights in the Black Sea, the Mediterranean and the Aegean. Turkish media report the bill will be submitted to Parliament after the religious holiday ending May the 31st. The proposed law would establish a unified legal framework for Turkey's exclusive economic zone and continental shelf claims, including areas extending into international waters. Meanwhile, Turkey has eased some customs restrictions on Armenia, opening the way for direct trade links between the two countries for the first time in decades. Ankara closed its border with Armenia in 1993 in support of Azerbaijan during the Nagorno-Karabakh conflict. The latest move is seen as another step towards normalization between the two neighbors. In the southeastern Aegean, a Turkish missile boat reportedly harassed the cable-laying vessel Ocean Link by radio while it was operating between Kos and Astypalia and in international waters. According to Greek sources, the Turkish vessel claimed the area fell under Turkish jurisdiction. A Greek Navy frigate intervened, stating the ship was operating legally and the work continued uninterrupted. Athens says similar incidents involving Turkish objections to maritime works in the Aegean have increased in recent months. At the Energy Transition Summit in Athens, Croatian Foreign Minister Gordon Glik Radman and Croatia said Croatia has achieved independence from Russian gas through projects including the LNG terminal on Kyrki Island. He stressed Croatia's role as a reliable energy corridor for neighboring countries using non-Russian energy supplies. Prime Minister Kyriakos Mitsotakis warned that prolonged disruption in the Strait of Hormuz could trigger inflation, slower growth and serious pressure on global energy markets. Speaking at the same summit, he said Europe urgently needs a stronger energy security policy alongside its climate goals. Also in Athens, former Italian Prime Minister Enrico Letta warned the European Union faces an existential challenge unless it moves quickly towards greater autonomy in energy, defence, technology and capital markets. Speaking at an event organised by Kathimerini, Letta called for deeper economic integration and faster reforms across the EU. In domestic news, the Rural Development Ministry has cancelled all subsidy programs for organic beekeeping and livestock farming following widespread fraud involving bogus EU subsidy claims. Authorities revealed cases where hundreds of declared beehives simply did not exist. The government says a new, stricter framework with tougher inspections and digital controls is being prepared. Parliament has voted to lift immunity of Greek Solution leader Kyriakos Velopoulos following a defamation lawsuit filed by political rival. The decision allows judicial proceedings against him to move forward. In business, Metlen Energy and Metals chief executive Evangelos Mytilineos warned that Europe could face severe natural gas shortages and sharply rising energy prices if instability in the Gulf continues for months. In culture news now, photographer Konstantinos Korsovitis presents Sense of Salt, a multimedia exhibition inspired by the writings of Jean Genet at the O Art ATH Gallery in Athens through May the 30th. Admission is free. In sports news now, Greece celebrated a historic day at the European Taekwondo Championships, winning 3 bronze medals through Yannis Papadopoulos, Kostas Dimitropoulos and Magdalena Klakala. And in tennis, Jannik Sinner advanced to the Rome Masters quarterfinals, matching Novak Djokovic with 31 consecutive Masters tournament victories. And the weather, a few clouds across most of the country today with rain and isolated storms expected in northern mountain areas later in the day. Temperatures will reach 30 degrees Celsius in eastern and southern regions, while Athens will see up to 28 degrees. Thessaloniki can expect afternoon showers and a high of 25. More rain is forecast for tomorrow, Thursday, especially across the mainland and eastern Aegean, before conditions improve again over the weekend.

0: And that's all from us for now from the Voice of Greece, together with the Athens News Agency. But there will be a new edition of Earth's Voice of Greece news later. 6 p.m. Greek local time. I'll be here with you with the latest updates. I'm Katerina Badzaki, Nikos Akleventis on sound. Stay safe. Stay tuned for more updates. And again, thank you for listening.
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0: Η ώρα είναι. 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UTC 15.
1: Hello from Athens. Here is the latest news in English from Hellenic news broadcaster ERT and the Voice of Greece. Good morning, good afternoon and good evening in whichever part of the world you're in. I'm Katerina Badzaki, Christos Vouglakis on sound. From Greece to the world, here are the latest stories. Turkey has eased some customs restrictions on Armenia, opening the way for direct trade links between the two countries for the first time in decades. Ankara closed its border with Armenia in 1993 in support of Azerbaijan during the Nagorno-Karabakh conflict. Latest move is seen as another step towards normalization between the two neighbors. Meanwhile, Turkey's ruling AKP party is preparing new legislation tied to the Blue Homeland Maritime Doctrine, aiming to legally define and secure what Ankara describes as its sovereign rights in the Black Sea, the Mediterranean and the Aegean. Turkish media report the bill will be submitted to Parliament after the religious holiday ending May the 31st. The proposed law would establish a unified legal framework for Turkey's exclusive economic zone and continental shelf claims, including areas extending into international waters. In the southeastern Aegean, a Turkish missile boat reportedly harassed the cable-laying vessel Ocean Link by radio while it was operating between Kos and Astypalea in international waters. According to Greek sources, the Turkish vessel claimed the area fell under Turkish jurisdiction. A Greek Navy frigate intervened, stating the ship was operating legally and the work continued uninterrupted. Athens says similar incidents involving Turkish objections to maritime works in the Aegean have increased in recent months. At the Energy Transition Summit in Athens, Croatian Foreign Minister Gordon Grlić Radman said Croatia has achieved independence from Russian gas through projects including the LNG terminal on Krk Island. He stressed Croatia's role as a reliable energy corridor for neighbouring countries using non-Russian energy supplies. Prime Minister Kyriakos Mitsotakis warned that prolonged disruption in the Strait of Hormuz could trigger inflation, slower growth and serious pressure on global energy markets. Speaking at the same summit, he said Europe urgently needs a stronger energy security policy alongside its climate goals. Also in Athens, former Italian Prime Minister Enrico Letta warned the European Union faces an existential challenge unless it moves quickly towards greater autonomy in energy, defence, technology and capital markets. In domestic news, the Rural Development Ministry has cancelled all subsidy programmes for organic beekeeping and livestock farming following widespread fraud involving bogus EU subsidy claims. Authorities revealed cases where hundreds of declared beehives simply did not exist. The government says a new, stricter framework with tougher inspections and digital controls is being prepared. Parliament has voted to lift the immunity of Greek Solution party leader Kyriakos Velopoulos following a defamation lawsuit filed by a political rival. The decision allows judicial proceedings against him to move forward. In business, Metlen Energy and Metals chief executive Evangelos Mytilineos warned that Europe could face severe natural gas shortages and sharply rising energy prices if instability in the Gulf continues for months. In culture news now, photographer Konstantinos Korsovitis presents Sense of Salt, a multimedia exhibition inspired by the writings of Jean Genet at the O Art Athena Gallery in Athens through May the 30th. Admission is free. In sports news now, Greece celebrated a historic day at the European Taekwondo Championships, winning three bronze medals through Yannis Papadopoulos, Kostas Dimitropoulos and Magdalena Klakala. And in tennis, Jannik Sinner advanced to the Rome Masters quarterfinals, matching Novak Djokovic with 31 consecutive Masters tournament victories. And the weather forecast, a few clouds across most of the country today with rain and isolated storms expected in northern mountain areas later in the day. Temperatures will reach 30 degrees Celsius in eastern and southern regions, while Athens will see up to 28 degrees. Thessaloniki can expect afternoon showers and a high of 25. More rain is forecast for Thursday, especially across the mainland and eastern Aegean, before conditions improve again over the weekend. And that's all from us for now from the Voice of Greece, together with the Athens News Agency. But there will be a new edition of Earth's Voice of Greece news later. Well, tomorrow, that is 4 p.m. Greek local time, I'll be here with you with the latest updates. I'm Katerina Badzaki, Christos Vouloukakis on sound. Stay tuned, stay safe, and again, thank you for listening. Up next is Alexis Kostas with music and voices. That's the name of his show, and I'm literally translating it from Greek to English.
2: Η φωνή της Ελλάδας ακούγεται παντού.